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Where this feet. 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

0: 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But somewhere out there, in the blue, I'm still with you.
1: Ich hasse euch, ich hasse euch, ich hasse euch!

bars and some fresh bread. A dozen eggs, my arms feel like lead. Apples, bananas, a melon or two. Juices and sauces all to renew. Laundry detergent, spices galore. Oh wait, there's something more. Yogurt,